Okay, okay. Okay, Roger. 1, 2, 3, 4, testing. Okay, Roger, thank you. Okay, 1, 2, 3, 4. Okay, thank you. Charles Romeo 7, Bravo 10 Whiskey. Just 10 and

Yeah, the station calling through for a radio report on the digital side of the network. You're getting in. You sound digital, but you're there. G0OMK, over.

0: calculator. Yeah, thanks for the response.
1: Yeah, you're welcome. 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
1: Morning, Andy. GW4XDR. I had to think what day it was. Somehow I thought it was bloody weekend. I'm losing track of time, mate. Over.
0: Oh, I'm late, so I think it's Tuesday.

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I think you're not into CR that well, and there was a racket over the top of you, over.

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back with us, Andy. It's still not good, mate. I heard you then, but I couldn't make out what you were saying.

0: normal for Andy, this mark. Normally, he called a bit fluttery at one point, but normally solid in. Anyway, good morning to you. Leave a gap, let Andy, see if Andy comes back.
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2: And it sounds
0: there
2: like
0: you are,
2: Andy. Train.
0: Sound a lot better now.
2: That kind of thing going on in the background. I don't know what it is. Maybe Peter knows. I've spoken to him about it. I think he's aware, but not quite sure what it is. But weak signals seem to bring in some kind of noise from wherever it's coming from. I don't know. Anyway, morning, Tony. GW4XDR, G0OMK.
0: I think he doubled over Andy there. Hiya, Dave. Oh, what was that? Yeah, before you sounded like Mark. Mark on the rock. Anyway, whatever. Now let's just get morning to you. Dave! Andy, go ahead. I think you're in now.
1: Okay, Stitch Radio, morning, Dave. I somehow think the old not unlinked itself. I'll have to look at that later. They're sleeping in the office, so, yeah. That's the way it is to actually find out what's going on with it. Anyway, morning, both of you. Probably got an S, my G's mobile.
0: Yeah, okay, Andy. Yeah, you're in now. I think maybe the cranes over at Broughton were interfering before. That's generally the racket you get on here, Dave. The cranes at the aircraft, the wing factory over at Broughton, Chester Way. They interfere with CR. Round to you, Dave.
2: I haven't heard that mentioned for a while. Cranes and the interference. Wow, it's been a while since I heard that. I completely forgot about it. And of course, there's all kinds of stuff going on 434 as well and 433. In car alarms and the little modules that tell you whether or not your tyre pressure is good or not. It can happen, can't it? I wish we had the days when you had just one red light in the middle of your dashboard. If it came on, you had a problem. Over to you, Andy.
1: Yeah, okay. Great. Nothing to this thing. I'm like a Christmas tree. Told you, and then goes into limp mode. That's a bit too clever. That happened the other week when the servo threw a bit of a wobble. Anyway. Yeah. Well, I don't know why TR's not disconnected itself. Look at that tonight. And the back of the on today, so won't have any internet to have a look what's going on, unfortunately. So yeah, round two, Tony G. What next? Thank you, mobile.
0: GW4XDR. Yeah. Yeah, have a look into it. Yeah, there is all sorts of things going on. You know, you mentioned limp mode there, Andy. I think that, to be honest with you, that's one of the most evil things on motor cars these days. The limp mode generally is nothing to do with particularly damaging the engine. It's all to do with emissions. If the particular component that's there to reduce so-called emissions malfunctions,

0: throws it into limp mode, where it's like 30 mile an hour, and you've got a mother with a car full of kids on the motorway. Something happens, next thing, boom, we're down to 30 mile an hour in a perfectly functioning car, and put them in big danger. That's the way I see that, anyway. The car should just carry on running with a notice on the dashboard. I think it's an absolutely terrible thing they do with this limp mode, all connected with emissions. Don't know about you. What do you think, Dave?
1: Right behind you with that one, Tony. Yeah, there are other ways of doing things, aren't there? And when it comes down to the health and safety and all that kind of stuff, I mean, it's paramount, isn't it, health and safety? No matter where you go, there's a health and safety advisory or whatever it might be that you've got to adhere to. But smart motorways, I don't know what you have up north. We have the smart motorway down here where they've taken away the I forgot what they call it now, the breakdown lane, the one on the left. What do they call it? There's a name for it, isn't there? I've forgotten what it is. But and they've turned it into another lane, a purpose lane, so that you can squeeze more traffic on the motorway. And to me, that's absolutely crazy. And you get all kinds of problems. And I don't know how many more accidents there's been, or how many critical issues there's been since they've done that, but it certainly doesn't help the cause, Tony. Over to you, Andy. You're dodging raindrops by the sounds of things. G0OMK.
2: Yep, okay, Dave. Yeah, hopefully I'll be in the repeat a bit long, yeah. Was it 70 miles to run, so yeah. Yeah, dodging raindrops. Not sure it'll be like that where I'm going, but we'll see. Can cause some hail, some havoc. Where I'm going, we've also got a TV crew in. I fancy racing circuit top gear, or the equivalent of the Amazon version. I've got to go and play with some stuff for them. Yeah, okay, small motorways, yeah, the hard shoulder. They've got them down this way, but I know I've read a coroner's report, and I was in the press, but want them to do any more smart motorways because of the problems they call. There's been numerous death calls by them. Problem is, there's no common sense when it comes to driving either, so that doesn't help. Yeah, I guess only on the limbo as well. Yeah, I had it for the week. And this thing is just fit in to have a turbo replace. It was gassing out and within, less than a week, it's all through a wobble. And they haven't fitted the hose to turn back on. So the coolant level and everything broke free in the engine compartment and put into limp mode. It detected the coolant level was below an X threshold and, yeah, won't let you go. It was quite nasty. It pulled onto the dual carriageway and bang, it went to limp mode. First thing in the morning, not what I wanted, but hey-ho. Right, round you, Tony. If I don't come back, it's because I've dropped off the planet, heading into the deepest, darkest parts of North Wales. G1S, mind you, Redball.
0: Well, you need to be careful with that, Andy. You know, you don't know what you're going to bump into in the deepest, darkest parts of North Wales. That's it, isn't it? You're talking about the hard shoulder, Dave. That's what you're talking about, the hard shoulder. They've turned it into a running lane. Two terms for you there, hard shoulder and running lane. Yeah, absolutely evil. Another evil imposition, which has caused the death of a good few people that have had to stop in that lane and just had vehicles pile into them. What a terrible... we've got these smart motorways. Smart, in inverted commas, so far from bloody smart. You've got the speed, the changing of the speed, the gantries. I mean, you try going through that lot I go down to the bike show, the NEC, and I've done a few times. I go down on my bike, can't stand going down in the car. And I'm tipping out onto the M6, going north, around about 3 o'clock in the evening, and it's held in November, so it's going dark. So you've got the rain, you've got the reduced reduced light, and you're trying to negotiate a very, very busy motorway, four lanes. You're trying to watch the gantries to make sure you don't pop a camera, and trying to scrutinise to see what bloody speed it's at. Now, you saw what it was at the last gantry, but it's changed at the next gantry. And try and do that, well, all the time, trying to stop people running you over. It's absolute bloody nightmare, mate. I hate that section. And that's what they've done to motorists now. You know, you've just got to be watching bloody overhead gantries all the time to make sure they've not gone and changed the speed since the last one. Now, they're an absolute evil imposition on the motoring public, those smart motorways. And the person that, and I would prosecute the person who forced it into being because of the deaths that he's caused. That's the way I see it all. Anyway, over to you, Dave.
1: Go on, Tony. Did you wake up in a good mood? Are you joking? You sound like you're on your box there. Yeah, I think we all have a moan and a groan about what's going on the roads, don't we? It's more traffic than ever and ever. I don't know what the percentage is. I did look a little while ago. I can't remember exactly what it was, but it was something like, millions of cars per day on the road, on our road network, and we just can't cope. And, of course, the Ministry of Transport want to slap all these advisories on us, and they want to put, like, fines for speeding, etc. But, yeah, you're right. You've got to have eyes on your backside, haven't you? And we put our life in other drivers' hands every single day. I mean, the old adage is, it's not how good you drive, it's how bad somebody else drives. So you got to be careful, haven't you? Shunting up the rear, people coming all across the side, don't check. Motorbikes, you all know all about that, Tony. I bet you've had a couple of shaky moments, haven't you? Nothing else to add, really. I'm having a little flick around. I was on HF 20 metres, a couple of faintish kind of VK stations coming in. Nothing as good as yesterday. They were falling out of the sky, Tony, on from VK. Really strong, lovely signals, even on both my antennas, which I use. S7s and 8s coming in from VK, but not like that today. It's changing from day to day. Right, let's see if Andy's still there. If he's not, I'll make this one a final and listen for one more round. G0OMK, you still there, Andy?
3: Breaker, please, breaker. Are you with us this morning, Bill?
4: Well,
5: let the lads finish what they're doing. I'll give you a shout in a minute when they've gone.
0: We'll just finish off our conversation here. I'll just check about Dublin. We'll just respond to Dave. Okay, Andy, if you can hear us, but can't get back to us. Cheers, have a good day. There are certain things, Dave, that... there's more and more things these days can wind me up in an instant, and that kind of thing is just one of them. Okay about the VK, it's not had HF on, I'm not bothered. I'm just thinking, is CR still linked to the hub? Just hang on a minute, Steve. Is CR still linked to the hub then, Dave, if you're in on it? It's got to be on it.
1: Yeah, there were a couple of strays in there. I wasn't quite sure. I thought 8 o'clock it comes back to the hub. I might be wrong. But, yeah, it's up on the dashboard. It's been there for a little while, Tony. Over.
0: Yeah, I know it's 10 o'clock. Goes off at 7, comes back at 10 normally, but obviously it's not delinked. And that's why you're able to work through it. Anyway, Steve and his mates generally come on at this time, and that was Steve breaking in there before. So we'll clear the repeater, and just be aware, Steve, that you're going worldwide on HubNet, with your conversation this morning because it's still linked in. Cheers, Dave. All the best. And over to you, Steve. Okay. Yeah, you take it, Steve.
1: I can take you off the network, Steve, if you want me to.
3: Thanks very much, Tony. I'm sorry for breaking in. I didn't mean to be impolite at all. Sorry about that, mate. Worldwide. Yeah, well, never mind. All's well with you, Tony. All's well. Weather's changing. It's 11 degrees cold. Guys are gone, and they were very pleasant. I'll put it over to you, Bill.
1: I'll disconnect CR from the network for you guys so you can carry on trouble-free. G0OMK73, everyone.
0: Cheers, Dave. Good of you, mate. Thank you. Nice talking to you this morning. Catch you later. This is GW4XDR clearing CR.
4: G4XDR, G0BJK.
0: Hello, Dave. I heard you for a while. I'm ducking out of this conversation, Dave. I'll have to catch you later on the day if you're around. Steve and a few of the guys come on around, normally on CR at this time of the day. I mean, it's not their repeater as such, but usually have a net on at this time of the day, so I generally vacate and leave them to it. So I'll catch you later, Dave. We're going away with a van today, so I've got to get myself sorted out anyway. Got to get my ablutions done and finish loading the van, so I ain't really got time to natter on the radio. Anyway, hope you're well, Dave. I'll just bring back to you for a quick response to that, over.
4: I've not been about at all. Since my wife passed away, I've been very busy one thing or another. I've not had much DMR, really. I just go on the club net on a Monday, and that's been it. All right, lads, just thought I'd pop in and give you a quick call, because I've not heard you for a long, long time, and it's the first time I've put the rig on for a while. Take care, lads, regards to the family, and it's good to hear you again. This is G0BJK.
0: Okay, Dave. Nice to hear you. GW4XDR. Take it away, Steve.

Steve, you've gone. Dave was now disconnected CR from. He's an admin, Dave, and he's now. He's now disconnected CR from the worldwide net, the hub net. So you are just on CR if you come back. GW4XDR.

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0: Hi, mate. Yeah, well, thanks for listening to Victor again. I can't get your call, sorry. I can't really get what you're saying. It sounds like a lot of static coming through, whether you're hitting the repeater with enough power or what, I really don't know, but it's a lot of static and it's not really legible, your voice.
1: From M7K, so portable. Many thanks for that. I can't believe it.
0: I got you that you were portable. It came through a little bit better at that point. It's possibly just connection to the repeater that you've got. Okay, I'll take it. See ya. Bye.

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1: 7 Whiskey Echo Victor. Hope I'm getting old, my brain's going, I did catch the old sign, nice and clear, but I didn't remember it. You're working well.
0: Yeah, thank you very much, mate. Yeah, I'm a bit like that this time of the day as well. Yeah, just trying a few little things out here before I get moving on a very wet morning here in North Devon. Thanks very much for that. You're coming through very well as well. Name is Duncan. 2 Echo Zero, Victor Bravo Echo in Ilfracombe. Over.
1: Roger, 2 Echo Zero. Yeah, I'm Dave, Mike 7, Whiskey Echo Victor, all the way up north in Liverpool.
0: Oh, morning, Dave. Yeah, well, yeah, at least... hang on, let me turn this other one down here. I've got everything going here this morning. Turn that one off. There we are. Now I know where I am. Stuff coming in on everything. But, yeah, nice to make your acquaintance, Dave. I've been in Liverpool. And well, it's been pouring with rain here all night, and it's just clearing up. I'm looking out over the Bristol Channel. I can see blue sky, can you believe it? And only a couple of months ago, we were all barking for rain down here, and now it's non-stop. But, oh dear, there we are. We can't have everything. We moan if it's too hot, we moan if it's too wet, and we moan if it's too bloody cold, but there we are. Anyway, nice to meet you this morning. What part of Liverpool are you in, over?
1: Roger, I'm literally stone's throw, not quite stone, a big stone on a big catapult thing from the football ground. It's not too far away, it's just a few corners and you're there. And that's to the both football grounds. The old Everton football ground, which is now the women's team. Yeah, so I'm not too far away from there. So pretty much smack bang in the middle of Anfield. And like yourself, the weather here has been rainy, windy, overcast. Thankfully, a little bit cooler. I hate the hot weather. And yeah, I'm just not too keen on the rain either. Okay, Roger.
0: Yeah, absolutely, mate. Yeah, oh well. Can't have everything, can we? At least you can go and watch the football. Probably hear the football from where you are. Brilliant. Excellent. All right, Dave. Well, thanks ever so much for the quick contact. Always hanging around on HubNet if you ever want to have a longer one, but I've got to go this morning. I've been calling out for my friend in Wales, which is only 20 miles from here. I can get him on Simplex, but he said he's on HubNet, so... about a week ago, and I've not heard him yet. Oh dear, so same old thing, isn't it? Yeah, I'll be on HubNet, but I never heard him yet. Have a good one, Dave, and thanks for the contact, and you're sounding very good down here into North Devon. All the best, mate. Back to you for a final. 2 Echo Zero, Victor Bravo Echo.
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0: 2
1: 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From Mike 7 at Whiskey Echo Victor, I've got to confess before I do say goodbye, I am a Man City fan, so listening to the Everton match isn't funny. listening to the Liverpool match isn't funny, especially if City are losing. And I will let you get off and bid you a fond farewell and catch you again. I have seen your name pop up a few times on the HubNet log, so I'll catch you then. Take care, 73s.
0: Well, I was going to ask you about which team do you support, but you've told me that. All right, mate. All the best. Have a good day, whatever you're doing. And, yeah, I'm always around, hanging around. And I've got quite a few friends on here, scattered all over the places we do have. And it's nice to catch up. 7-3, mate. 2E0VB going into standby mode. There we are. I've got to turn off some of this stuff in here at the moment. Got stuff going everywhere. See you later, mate. All the best.
1: And you, mate. 73s. Have a good day.

0: Yeah, Chris, I've got you, but you don't seem to have me for some unknown reason. Any other station? Am I getting through on Hubnet? This is 2 Echo Zero, Victor Bravo Echo. Trying to copy M1 EUX. Any other station confirm that I am getting through?
1: I can confirm again that you're getting through, and I think I can hear the other one as well.
0: Oh, that's very kind of you. Yeah, I don't know what's going on here, but because Chris, my friend in Buckinghamshire, I can hear him, but he can't hear me for some unknown reason. So, yeah, very, very strange indeed. Right, we'll have to work it out. Thanks for the confirmation that I'm getting through anyway. He's just phoned me and said he can't hear the other station, which is you. So, yeah, we've got a problem. Thanks for your participation in this event. Over.
1: Yeah, no problem. Is he coming through on the digital DMR YSF WireX? Because I'm looking on the Hubnet list now, and that was the other one that was showing up just before you.
0: Yeah, I'll ask him. I've got him on the phone as well. Chris, are you on WiresX? Or because he's showing up on WiresX. Are you on WiresX, though? The station that came back to me, he said he's going to close it all down and reboot it. So thanks for your help there. Listen out for us again. See if he's coming back. His call sign is Mike 1 Echo Uniform X-Ray. Thanks for your help. I'll get back to him on the phone because it's very confusing here. But thanks for your help and listen out for us. Thank you very much.
1: Roger, will do.
2: Returning. Okay, no problem. Name's Alan anyway, for locating the Stoke-on-Trent Staffordshire. Tony 3 for now.
0: Yep, 73 for now. Thank you very much, and I'll stand by for Chris and see what happens. Thank you very much. 2E0VB standing by.

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1: Tango, Papa
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2: 9, India, Lima, November, G7SYY.
0: Right, there was two people there. I got G7SYY. Who was the other one? Nothing heard. G7SYY. Mike 9, LIN. Good morning. Name this way is Lindsay. Back to you.
3: Hi Lindsay, I think we spoke before. I think you're the call sign then with 3-0. Anyway, name here is Steve. And the location I'm yesterday, a little place called White Coffee. Just about 5-6 miles to the east of Chorley. Just a second while I put my dog on it.
0: G7SYY, Mike 9, LIN. I have spoken to you before, Steve. Yeah, I remember the call sign and your voice. Yeah, I have changed my call sign. I was 2E0VDD, but it was a bit of a mouthful. So I managed to get a bit of a vanity call, M9, LIN. So, yeah, that's what I'm using now. Yeah, I'm just on a little Kuangshan and going through my gateway here that's right next to me. So hopefully, yeah, you're getting a good signal there. You've got a little bit of noise in the background, but being pedestrian mobile, that's to be expected. But I can hear what you're saying, no problem. So you're out walking your dog there. Well, we've got rainy weather, dull, overcast here. So we're having a day in today, so I thought I'd sneak into the shack. Back to you, Steve. G7SYY, Mike 9, LIN.
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0: G7SYY mobile, Mike 9, LIN, at home. Yeah, down in Dorset in Weymouth, sat in my shack. Yeah, so you have a good day anyway, Steve, and yeah, potholes, don't go there. Watch out for all the potholes. You take care, 73s, and best wishes to you both there, and have a good week. Mike 9, LIN, back to standby.
3: 7, 6, catch you again sometime. G7SYY, no clue, okay.
1: Mike 9, LIN, M7TPT. Yeah, are you receiving me, over?
0: M7TPT. Mike 9, LIN. Yes, loud and clear, no problem. Very nice signal there. And very clear audio. Back to you.
1: And you said there was nothing heard, and I did look, I was using 5 watts, that's why I wasn't probably breaking the repeater, so I noticed, so I've turned it up a bit. So, yeah, my name's Philip, and I live in Evesham in Worcestershire, Roger.
0: M7TPT, Mike 9, LIN. Yeah, good morning, Philip. I think it's still morning, isn't it? Yeah. had a late get up today, so I couldn't be bothered to do anything. So, yeah, just milling around in the shack, and I thought I haven't switched the hubnet on for a little while. So, yeah, just using my Kongshang, sat in the shack right next to my my gateway there. So, yeah, just using my Kongshang, sat in the shack right next to my... my gateway there.

0: XYZ at the moment, and just having a browse through it. Yeah, it's still raining here. It's been raining all morning, and I've done me little household chores and what have you, and I thought I'd come on here for a bit. My mate just told me that the Malvern repeater for C4FM, there were some Americans on, so I shall flick over there in a minute. But it's nice to catch you, Lynn, and it's I don't usually use the repeaters that often. I'm usually on HF, so it's nice to make new contacts on other modes. Roger.
1: TPT, Mike 9 LIN. Yeah, absolutely. Yeah, I've got the gateway and I've got a node as well, but the node I use when I'm portable camping and that in my camper van, and the gateway I can use obviously at home. But I forget sometimes. I did switch on HF this morning, but it was a bit naff, really. There was a few people on 40 and 20, but nothing much else until this afternoon, I don't suppose. We've got our own club local repeater down here, GB3 Oscar Fox, and I usually hang around on that quite often. And, I've just been doing a bit of antenna work outside over the last few days. Getting everything ready before the winter. Anyway, there we are. Nice to speak to you. I'll let you get over to your C4FM. I haven't delved into that yet, I must admit. But, and have a good day there, Philip. 7-3s and bye for now. Back to you.
0: For the chat, Lynn, and catch you again then sometime. So I'll say 73s and don't get too wet. Roger.
1: Yeah. I don't intend to go outside when it's raining. So I'm staying in here playing radio. You take care, Philip. Catch you again. Mike 9 LIN. Back to standby.

0: LIN. I speak off out in November.
1: Right, is it an M6 I could hear there? Do you want to try again? Unfortunately, you're not quite making it in there. I can just hear you in the back of the box, but you keep dropping out. So I'm not sure what your call sign is. But maybe you can try again. Mike 9 LIN.

0: cold pitch. Papa Al for November, your receiving wind.
1: Oh, that's a bit better. Is it Mike 6? Is

0: Papa Alpha November. They have to correct me if I'm wrong. Yeah, that was a lot better that time. Mike 9, LIN.
1: Yeah, of course. I've got two repeaters. One, you could sort of say, bleeds over. So I'm working at the moment on Charlie Romeo with the Wrexham repeater. And if I actually go to the Langollen repeater, which is just 150 kilohertz away from it, I get bored. I don't know why, but anyway, yeah, I just I see that you've been on the station for 2,026 years. You've probably been on longer, I'm not sure. Back over to you.
0: Mike 9, LIN returning. Yeah, I've been a ham radio operator for at least 26 years now. CB operator before that, but I don't do that anymore. I did do up until a year or so ago, but there's nobody about around here anymore. So I took all my CB stuff out, I'm afraid. But no, I love amateur radio. It's my hobby. That's what I do mostly. So, yeah, it's all good fun. All good fun there. So, I wonder, you're near Wrexham, did you say? Wrexham? I'm down in Weymouth in Dorset. Back to you.
1: Yeah, I just got to see that. I'm actually based in Stoke-on-Trent, but working through Wrexham repeater, which is quite a distance. It's quite scratchy for me when I come on to this one. Like to say, Wrexham, probably, I wouldn't like to say that as a throw-off wise, but it's quite a distance away from me to work the repeater. But no, I'm in Stoke-on-Trent, Staffordshire. But yeah. And I do get around a little bit, so I have been down Weymouth, Dorset, Poole, Bournemouth. I used to fit the digital screens that you see up, which are all the advertisements.

0: I lost you there. I've lost you.
1: Are you getting me any better now?
0: Okay, yeah, the advertising board, you used to do those, did you?
1: Well, not me personally, but I used to supervise the team that used to fit them. I used to oversee the electrical side of it. So yeah, we get around quite a bit. A lot of travel. I had a mini stroke, TIA, back in July, and the doctor's not signed me off yet. My blood pressure's still through the roof for some reason, so they're monitoring and investigating. Overcast. It's the same here up in the... Thank you very much for coming back. Great to see. I just have a look on QR there. You've done quite well for yourself. You've worked through the ranks and you've earned it. So back over to you from Mike 6 Papio for November.
0: Mike 6 Papa Alpha November, Mike 9 Alpha.

0: Ryan. Yeah, no problem there, no problem. Yeah, hopefully they'll sort things out for you. I wish you well with that. And, yeah, it's, I run a club anyway, so it's all good fun. It's pretty much takes up most of my time and my spare time in between running up and down to Bournemouth to visit my mother. So, yeah, busy life. We've got another Camperham weekend coming up this weekend. So, hoping the weather's going to be okay. I think it is. And that'll be our last Camperham of the summer, the field days. And we shall then go into winter mode, I suppose. And, yeah, just have some meet-ups now and again. And make sure that we can all operate from home and out portable on good days in the winter. So looking forward to doing 145 Alive this Sunday, 12 till 3, so we should be getting on there. Anyway, I'll leave you to the rest of your day, and I've got to get on and do some work on the computer now, so I'm going to say 7-3s and standby. And just listen now. So you have a good one. And I hope you get better soon. And take care from M9RLIN. Back to you.
1: Yeah, many thanks for that, Lynn. No problem at all. You take care and 7-3. Mexico 6, Papa Alpha November. We're clear.

0: Mike 9 Lima India November. I've never heard a Mike 9 before, but it's pretty hard to keep track of what's happening up in the USA, in the UK with call signs. But loud and clear into Perth. My name is Graham, and I'm in Perth on the west coast of Australia. It's about 20 past 6 in the evening. It's about 18 degrees, I think it was. How are things up your way? M9 LIN VK 6RO.
1: VK 6RO. Graham, yeah, good morning or good evening. The name this way is Lindsay. The Mike 8 and Mike 9 call signs in the UK are gradually replacing the 2E0s and the 2E1s. So they don't issue the 2E0s anymore or the 2E1s. I swapped mine. I had a 2E0 call sign. I think I may have spoken to you before under that call sign. But I changed it to make it a bit shorter, and it gives me the first three letters of my first name as well, so it's a bit of a vanity call, really. Mike 9 LIN, back to VK 6RO.
0: Yeah, okay, Lindsay, the 2E0, the first time I... 2E and all those, 2M and all that, and 2W, whatever it was. When I first saw it, I didn't know what was going on. But anyway, I know that the UK have changed things and making it even easier. Here, you can have any suffix, like, you've got to have a VK and then a number where you live. But you can have any suffix, you can have a 2 or you can have a 3-letter call suffix. Anybody can have one, but the 2-letter suffix are reserved for the advanced, or I don't know what you call it up there, the top class, you know, license. So it's easy here, but there's even down here you hear a lot of weird suffixes, because in the old days, you know, 30 years ago or something, if you heard it, 6N for November, it was a novice, but there was also a code, you know, it's a bit confused, a bit, now you can have anything you like. Anyway, I'm waffling here. Yeah, it's 23 past 6, evening meal's coming up shortly, but what is your duty up there? In Perth City metropolitan area, M9 LIN VK 6RO.
1: M9 LIN returning. Yep, I'm on the south coast of the UK, in Weymouth in Dorset, right, I'm about a mile and a half from the coastline there, behind a very big hill, or in front of a big hill, whichever way you look at it. And the temperature's about 16 degrees here today. It's dropped quite a bit from yesterday. And it's overcast, and guess what? It's raining. But we can't complain. We haven't had much rain this year, so we need to fill up the reservoirs and give our gardens a good watering. A couple of years ago, they changed everything, and trying to make it more streamlined, I guess. So it'll either be M's or G's. You can have an M, an M8 or an M9, that's intermediate. M3, M6 and M7 is foundation. And the full are usually the M0s, M or G ones. Goes back a long way. But anyway, there we are. I will leave you to your evening meal, and very nice to speak to you again. I'm pretty sure I've got you in my log somewhere, and I recognise your voice. And your call sign. So, yeah, I hope you have a good evening. And I'll catch you again there, Graham. Mike 9, LIN, back to you, VK6RO.
2: Mike.
3: Yeah, there's somebody else there, just break. I remember the G3, G4, G0. I didn't know a G1 was the full, used to be called a full call. I didn't know that, and I knew that G8 a long time ago was the VHF and UHF only. But things have changed all around the world, really. There's somebody else there. Yeah, I'll tell you what we're having for evening meal. Homebrew meatballs filled with meat, mince, local mince, and vegetables, and then a side, and then veggies on the side. Plate as well. Very nice. Bit of tomato sauce. Getting hungry now. So thanks there, Lindsay. I'll put it over. Who's the other station? There's somebody there in the background. Over.
1: Yeah, I'll, I acknowledge the breaker there. Yeah, I'll leave you to your evening meal there, Graham, and say best 73s. And good to talk to you. M9 LIN. Breaker, come on in.
2: Yes, it's Mike 3, Delta Charlie India. Operator's name's Tony, Tango Oscar November Yankee. I'm just after an audio check. I'm just setting up a Yaesu 400DE.
1: Mike 9, LIN returning. You're good audio to me, no problem. Nothing to report except that it's good, really. Back to you.
2: M3DCI return, yeah, thanks for that. I think your name's Linda there. Name is Tony, and QTH is Blackpool. But yeah, thanks for that, Linda. Like I said, I've got, I'm just setting up this radio in the shack. I've got multiple radios going on here. But yes, thanks to the audio check, I'll catch you further down the line.
1: DCI, Mike 9, LIN. Tony, good to meet you there, Tony. And hope all goes well with your radio there. I've got a STM 300D to set up at some point somewhere. So that'll be all systems go. Anyway, you take care. Have a good day. And this is Mike 9, LIN, going back to standby.
2: M3DCI returning, yes, all that's there, Linda, and say hello to Weymouth for me. M3DCI now go.
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0: Echo India 4 kilowatt Foxtrot, was that? I think I wrote it down quick. Mike 9, Lima, India, November, returning. Good morning.
1: Yes, good morning to you too. thanks for coming back. My name is Eric, Echo Radio Italy Kilo. I'm located in Western Ireland, near Sligo. But before I moved to Ireland, I lived very near to Weymouth, which was why I thought I'd give you a shout, actually. I used to live in Wool. I'm sure you know Wool. And lived there for many years, but I did leave back in 2011, so it's been a while since I was there. Although I'm visiting the area again next year on holiday, and quite honestly, I can't wait. I don't know your name. I have been listening to some of your contacts, but I didn't make a note. M9LIN from EI4KF. Go ahead.
0: M9LIN returning. Yeah, the name this way is Lindsay. Lima, India, November, Delta, Sierra, Alpha, Yankee. Yeah, I know Wool very well and travel through there quite often along the coast. Yeah, I usually get stuck at the railway lines when I'm in a hurry. But yeah, nice area. I'm glad we live where we live. I wouldn't want to go more into town. I prefer rural setting, and you know, I like living near the countryside and the sea as well. It's really, really very nice. I used to live in Bournemouth, but moved away in 2014, and yeah, I'm glad I did because it's very nice. And yeah, I wonder what setup you got there, Eric. I'm just using a Quangshang into my gateway here with a flower pot antenna in the roof. My gateway is MB7 India Whiskey Delta. And, yeah, very handy. Back to you, EI4KF, Mike 9, LIN.
1: Oh, very good, Lindsay. This is EI4KF. Well, I used to live in Bournemouth as well, at Ensbury Park. I don't know if you know it. You know, it's obviously typical Bournemouth built-up area. Used to run an HF station chasing DX with an HQ1 mini beam. You probably don't know what one of those is. They used to be quite popular many, many years ago. I'm talking about 1985 onwards. It was gable mounted on the end of my very small end of terrace house. Used to annoy the heck out of the neighbours, but I did very well with it. But I must admit, it was a big bonus to move out of Bournemouth and into Wool. And I used to operate mobile radio up at Lulworth quite a lot, and had a big, big antenna on the car for HF, open coil. And even a battery-powered amplifier in the boot of the car. I'm using a handheld, the Radtel 880, and I'm using one of those Shari 818 All-Star nodes, which I've only just actually set up. I really haven't bothered too much with digital radio up until now, but you know what it's like, tinkering and investigating other things, and I've had quite a few contacts, and it's been very, very entertaining and very pleasant, and nice QSOs like the one I'm having with you, Lindsay. M9LIN from EI4KF, over.
0: EI4KF, Mike 9, LIN. Yeah, it's quite good. I haven't been on Hubnet for a little while. But I do have a node. I've got a G7RPG node that I take around with me in my camper van, connect it to my phone, and then use a little handheld of some description. I've got rather a lot here. people laugh at me because I seem to collect them. But

0: thing about handhelds, I guess. But, yeah, I must stop ordering them. Bit of an addiction. And there we are. I like to try all the different ones. Yeah, well, when you come over, and if you're coming back to Wool or the Dorset area, there is now a new extremely good 77s repeater, and that's part of our club. One of our club members has done a fantastic job, and it's up in Longworth area, the antenna, very high up, and it's Golf Bravo 3 Oscar Fox. So if you you come over this way, I would certainly look it up. It's, what is it, 430, 9625. I'm just working it out on the, 625, plus 7.6 and 71.9 actually. So yeah, look it up when you get over here, GB3 Oscar Fox, and it's really handy because you can travel virtually anywhere along the south coast and you'll still get it. So anyway, I'm waffling, back to you.
1: No, that's I'm really glad you told me about that. Yeah, excellent. I've made all the notes there. Frequency and the CT SESSM tone. So yeah, I'll program that in because I'll be taking the handheld with me. I would like to make some local contacts. I don't suppose anybody that I used to know is still around. I'm long retired, and I think everybody I knew was getting on in their senior years, actually, when I left in 2011, so I don't know if I'm going to find anybody that I used to know then, but still, there's lots of new people around, and they're like yourself, of course. Well, I think I heard you say in the QSO you've been licensed for 25 years, was that right, Lindsay Ever?
0: EI4KF, Mike 9LIN. Yes, yeah, I've been licensed since 2000, about 26 years now. And, yeah, I had a long gap. If you look my call sign up on QRZ, you'll get my story there. but, yeah, take a look at our Facebook page when you come over. Dorset Amateur Radio Social Network. I know it's a long title, but it's DARSN for short. We've got a big group. It's only been set up a couple of years now. And, yeah, we do lots of getting out and about in our camper vans and field days and all that sort of thing. We're not a traditional club, but we enjoy activity. So you're very welcome to come along if there's anything going on. Check out the website, which is www.darsn. That's Delta Alpha Romeo Sierra November .co.uk. Look us up when you come over, and by all means join the Facebook page if you're into that. And there's lots of activities going on, so you feel free to join us. It's open to everybody. So yeah, hopefully we'll get to hear you, Eric. EI4KF, Mike 9LIN.
1: Hey, Lindsay, excellent. Well, thanks for the invitation, and I'll certainly be looking up that page. And, of course, you know, we don't know. I'll be over with my XYR. I don't know what the what we're going to be doing, but I'm sure we're going to be visiting the area. We both like Weymouth a lot, so we'll be there. So I'll take that opportunity to use the node and GB3OF and And if there's anything I find out about club activities that I can call in on while we're there, then great, I'll do that as well. And I'm also right at the minute looking at your QIZ.com webpage, Lindsay, and I can see you. So very good. All right then, well, thanks so much for the contact. It's been a great pleasure. I really feel, you know, quite made up talking back to my former haunt, as it were. And maybe I'll catch you again on here. M9LIN from EI4KF, over.
0: M9LIN returning. Yeah, good speech to you there, Eric. And yeah, there are still a couple of hams that I know of in Wool. There's one chap there with a massive array of contesting antennas, I believe, on a mast that goes up and down very regularly. And then there's another chap called Paul, G7, and he often spends time on his boat away from the country, but he comes back for the summer. He's here at the moment, but he'll be disappearing by Christmas. But I can't remember his call sign. That's terrible, isn't it? Never mind. Anyway, he's a member of our club as well. And, yeah, there are a couple of hams in Wool. And there's loads of us anyway. There's lots and lots of us all round Dorset. So we also have a repeater net on a Saturday night. So if you do have your handy with you and you can get into the repeater, come in and join us. Anyway, I'll leave you to your day. Good to speak to you. I'll say 7-3s and wish you all the best. And hope to catch you in the future. EI4KF, Mike9LIN.
1: Okay, excellent, Lindsay. Thank you so much. Great to meet you on the air, and maybe I'll catch you again on here, and then maybe again when I'm over next year. All the very best. Enjoy your day. M9LIN, EI4KF, off and clear. Bye-bye.

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0: 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You're coming in loud and clear to Manchester.
1: Yeah, 7 Kilo Whiskey Radio, I believe it was. Apologies, the audio clipped on the last one. Maybe it's my end. We've got the cheap DVM we've just set up. I've got one running Fusion constantly, and I wanted the second one for DMR. So thank you so much for the quick test, and greetings. This is Zolf Whiskey 5, November, India Charlie. Cheers, my friend.
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0: 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Over.
1: 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Copy loud and clear, my friend.
0: Yeah, good afternoon, Echo India 8. I think that's a station from Spain, Echo India 8, or is it in Northern Ireland or in Ireland? I'm not sure, but good afternoon. The name here is Tristan, call sign Mike, Whiskey 3, Victor Juliet November. Over.
1: Okay, very good, my friend. No, the call sign was Victor Echo Niner, Sierra Delta Hotel. Victor Echo 9, Sierra Delta Hotel, Sugar, Denmark, Honolulu. The call sign here is from the East Coast, Canada. My name is Scott, Sierra Charlie Oscar Tango Tango. Go ahead.
0: Yeah, sorry about that. I've got Victor Echo 3. Sorry about that, Scott. The name here is Tristan, MW3BJN, West Wales, United Kingdom. A cold afternoon there, Scott. Back to you. Just waving a hand.
2: You're very live.
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0: Stand by. There was somebody else calling in on top of you. The station that was calling, go again.
2: W station, audio's very quiet. Golf 6, Oscar, Hotel Mike.

Yeah, good afternoon to you also. That voice is a familiar voice. I just can't make it out, but I'll try and... I think you said I'm quiet, so I'll try and bump my audio up. So, yes. So, good. Just stand by a minute, Scott. I've been told to bump my audio up, so I apologize for you, and I apologize to the station that I said I'm very, very quiet. Over.

0: My friend, yes, I heard you that time. Can you go again with your call sign, slowly, over, your call sign, over?
1: Yes, the call sign is Mike Whiskey, number 3, Victoria Juliet November, Mexico Whiskey 3, Victoria Juliet November. QSL?
0: Whiskey 3, Juliet, Mike Whiskey 3, I missed the first part, and then Juliet November. Go again, my friend.
1: Mexico Whiskey 3, Victor Juliet November. Mexico Whiskey 3, Victor Juliet November. QSL?
0: So, Mike Whiskey 3, Victor Juliet November, Tristan. The name here is Scott, Sierra Charlie Oscar Tango. And I'm located in New Brunswick, here on the east coast of Canada. Nice to hear you today, and good to hear you coming in from Wales. Over.
1: Yeah, it's nice to work you too. As I said, I'm coming through on the QSO1 application connected to the HubNet, and I'm on my laptop. I maybe need to do the check where you boost the audio. So I'm just going to have a play with this because there's been so many updates and it's getting a bit confusing. But nice to hear you. And the other station, if you'd like to come back, I'd like to acknowledge you also there. But I'll catch you all later, and I'll hand it over to the other station there, W3BJN.

Okay, there was nothing heard from the other station. So yes, no problem. Nice to hear you. I'm going to try and figure this out on the QSO1 app, and I'll catch you later. 73s. Take care.

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1: Afternoon, Paul. I wonder how you are today and how was your weekend? M0SCS.
0: Yeah, okay, Simon, good afternoon. Trust you well. Yeah, had a good weekend. We went away. We were down in a place called Caister in Yorkshire. Not the one in Norfolk, the one in Yorkshire. So we had a long weekend there, got back yesterday. And I've been out today playing snooker. A little bit of horse at the moment. I've just had a cup of tea, but I feel a little bit dry still. But apart from that, all good, mate. How's your weekend go? And how's it going with that new linear you've been playing with? Back to you, G0CDX.
1: Yes, yeah, had quite a nice weekend. Didn't do a great deal. Sunday was, weather was pretty good. So we went out to the old town in Hemel, which is really nice. It's used as like a TV location for lots of things. So we were just checking out this cafe that was used by Ricky Gervais in that comedy thing he did. I can't remember what the hell it was called now. But yeah. There's also a thing called Masters of the Air. They did some filming there a while back anyway, so we went and had a mooch around in the market. That was quite good. Apart from that, not a lot. And as far as this linear is concerned, I haven't used it. I've wired it up, turned it on, make sure it powers up. But it's just sitting here at the moment because I can't use it. I don't need it for my DX10. And I would need to knock up a specific wire to use it, which I don't have. So I'm waiting, still waiting for delivery of my Hermes Light 2, which has left China and it's en route. But exactly where it is at the moment, I'm not sure. But I'm guessing maybe, hopefully by the end of this week, I'll have it in my hand, Paul, M0SCS.
0: Zero SCS, G0 CDX returning. Yeah, I haven't really played much radio of late. A little bit in the mornings mainly. My usual skid. Other than that, I haven't really had time. I think, I've been away. Met up with my sister down in Yorkshire. No, it wasn't Yorkshire, it was Lincolnshire. We met up with some friends in York, and then went on to Lincolnshire to meet up with my sister, which, as I said, we had three nights with them on a campsite. But the first night it really rained, which was Friday. Kept me awake most of the night, so I didn't have a very good night on the first night. And then on the last night that we had, I don't know what I drank, but I kept getting up in the night to use the toilet. So I didn't have a very good night on Sunday yesterday. And as I say, we got home yesterday and I've been out today to play snooker, but I've not been doing too much. Had a good game though, played well. So it was quite enjoyable. As I say, I haven't really played radio, so I don't know what conditions are like. I might later on tonight, I might try and get on the HF. I do like getting on 40 and having some QSOs on there. You can get some really good QSOs on 40 metres, people that, sort of like-minded to me there, Simon. Back to you, M0SCS, G0CDX.

0: M0SCS. So I'm glad you had a decent time in Yorkshire. Yeah, I've not really ever been up that way. I went somewhere up there, stayed in some place called Filey, I think it was, which, and we visited Whitby, yeah, years and years ago, before my daughter was born. But I've not really been up that way ever since. And I'd like to go to Yorkshire Dales, it looks lovely there. Activity-wise, 40 metres has been pants today. It was flat earlier. I did have a few contacts. I've been on there again, it was pretty dead. Had a couple more contacts. Dropped down to 60 metres, and there was a UK station in the middle of somewhere. I spoke to him for 20 minutes. So propagation not bad on 60, but other than that, not a lot. I'm actually playing FT8 at the moment on 20 metres, working Bulgaria currently. So, yeah, I thought I'd have a little play with that. And what else was I going to say to you? Oh, yeah, I got a letter today. I had the same thing as you had done a few weeks ago, the old ultrasound. And they want me to wear a like a heart rate monitor thing for a week. So I've had to do this once before years and years ago. So they strap you up, and then you have this like little control box which you have to wear, and it measures your heart rate continuously for 7 days. So you're not allowed to take it off. You have to sleep with it on. You have to have a bath with it on. It's an absolute right pain in the backside. But yeah, so that got that fun to look forward to next Monday for a week. And apart from that, really not much else to report. Going to a funeral on Friday of a friend of ours who has died at 64, so that's pretty shocking, so that's not going to be good. But a mate of mine is coming down from North Wales, so at least I get to see him. I've not seen him for a while. So, yeah, that's pretty much what's going on, M0SCS.
1: Yeah, okay, mate. G0CDX returning. Well, I haven't had the results back from my whatever it was we had done. I can't remember what it's called now. But I haven't had that back yet. I had a look today, actually. I was looking at the NHS app, but there was nothing there. But I'm not overduly worried about that. I think he should come back all as normal. That's what he sort of indicated. As far as that's concerned, I think I'm good. I hope it works out for you with this monitor for a week. I've heard of that sort of stuff, but they just want to make sure you haven't got any sort of irregular heartbeats, don't they? It's one of those things you just got to go along with. As for funerals, yeah, they're funny old things, funerals, aren't they? I think as you get older, you seem to go to more funerals than weddings. When you're younger, it's all weddings, isn't it? But, you know, as you get past 60, it seems to be all funerals. I don't know, I think funerals are a bit weird. You can go there and whoever's died, you know, you go in there to pay your respects, but you know, after he's died and you're at the wake and you get, you know, still having a drink and that, you sort of forget about him. He's died, start having, you know, have a laugh or something. So people are quickly forgotten once they die in this world. Other than that, not a lot else to report, really. We had a bit of rain today. Weather's been garbage this morning. It was 13 Celsius. Oh my God, it's certainly getting cold. But we've got an holiday booked for 2 weeks tomorrow. We've got a little cruise round the Med. So quite looking forward to that, Simon. Back to you, M0SCS, G0CDX.
0: Yes, yeah, it's the only time I ever get to see some of my mates when there's a funeral, so it's not

quite good, actually. I mean, this guy that's passed away, he's like was in our friendship group when in our 20s, and I haven't seen anything of him for years, but apparently he had been in hospital and then got discharged, and his daughter hadn't heard from him for a few days, went round his house and found out he had passed away, but I don't know any more. I guess we'll find out at the funeral what actually caused him to pass away. But yeah, I went to one about 6-7 weeks ago, and it was the mother of one of my best friends, who I've known since I was about 10 years old. And he has some up from Devon for friends of ours, my age group. And so, yeah, it was quite nice to catch up with quite a few people I've not seen in years and years. What was I going to say? Yeah, so I had, on the results thing, I rang up, because I had a CT cardio where they pump some dye into you. I don't know, a couple of months ago now, and they said, oh, it'll be a few weeks, and so I rang the GP, and they said, oh, no, we're not going to get the results. They'll get sent to the doctor who requested them, who was somebody I saw initially in Hemel Hospital. So I rang them up, and they basically said to me, well, you're not going to find out anything until we've had all the results back of all of the tests, and you've still got the Holter sort of cardio test to go through. So I guess I won't find anything until I've had that done, and then I suspect I'll get a call. So yeah, I'm not going to be finding out anything about that anytime soon, Paul. Yeah, good stuff. Well, yeah, the weather here, it was ticked down this morning. It's been raining quite a lot, actually, and the grass is finally growing again. So when we get some bright weather and it dries out a little bit, I'll probably have to cut that before the winter. Holiday-wise, my missus messaged me earlier, and she's always on the hunt out for a good holiday. It looks as though we're probably going to be going to, where is it, Kefalonia, maybe? Yeah, Kefalonia, next June. So I think she's priming me up to book that one up. And apart from that, we're going to Ramsgate for about 3 or 4 nights. Going to stop in Canterbury one night and then go on to Ramsgate for a few nights. We went there last year to this really nice place back there. So that's instead of going to Greece, which we were going to do in when we can go. Sorry, I just about time out there. Yeah, we were due to go in October, but we cancelled it because we weren't too sure what the weather was going to do, Paul. Apologies for the long over, M0SCS.

0: How is your missus doing? Like from, I think it was Shingles, wasn't it? No, was it Shingles? Or was it Chickenpox? I think, if I rightly remember, you get one from the other. But I can't remember exactly what she had wrong with her. But I think he said she was on the road to recovery from last time. Yeah, we just, we hadn't planned to go away. We was going to go away in the van. We were talking about going over to Ireland, Northern Ireland, but because the weather's started to turn, we sort of thought, you know, do we want to go over to Ireland and does nothing but rain over there? And the further west you go from where we are, the worse the weather gets, you know, over in the Lake District. It's always raining over there. That's why it's called the Lake District. They've got plenty of lakes. And the reason why they've got plenty of lakes is because they get plenty of rain. Ireland's the same. The Isle of Man's the same. So we sort of shelved that idea. And we were looking at doing a little week away or 10 days in an hotel. But then my wife came up with this cruise. Starts off in Dubrovnik and finishes there. So it'll be nice. I do like having a cruise and putting a bit of weight on and, you know, allowing yourself that, you know, I'm going to eat, drink and what, and have whatever I want. but, yeah. Yeah, fine on your heart problem. I just hope you get good news on that, and it's, you know, nothing. I don't know how would you feel about having to have a pacemaker, Simon? I do know quite a few people that have had them. They seem to work well. But I wouldn't really fancy one myself, to be honest. And going back to radio, yeah, I'll probably try and get on later tonight, so I'll look out, see if you're about tonight, sort of around about between 10 and 10:30 or something, on 40. But on that note, I'm going to duck out of here. I just heard you call for to say hello to Simon. I bet you for a time out.
1: Zero SCS, yeah, cheers, Paul. Nice to talk with you. And, yeah, I don't think me having a pacemaker. I think years ago I had some thing done on my heart, and they said to me at the time, they said, oh, we can do this procedure, but we may cause some damage to your heart and you might end up having a pacemaker, which was not very encouraging. Anyway, I didn't, and yeah, that sort of episode passed. But yeah, I think it's more of a sort of like an MOT, really, make sure there is nothing going on there that's untoward. So, yeah, my daughter's downstairs actually baking an apple pie. Where I took her to Sainsbury's this morning and got some bits and pieces. So she's busy baking that, and so I can smell it. It smells quite nice. So that's looking forward to having that for our pudding. And, yeah, I think, yeah, before you go on any break, you need to sort of lose half a stone, don't you? Because I don't know about you, but I tend to put it on extremely quickly when I go and enjoy myself. Cheers for now, Paul. Nice to talk with you. Catch you up with you soon. M0SCS.
0: Yeah, okay, Simon. Well, the apple pie sounds nice. My wife does a wicked apple crumble, but she very rarely does it, to be fair. I haven't had one of her apple crumbles for a year or so. But now I've mentioned it, she's in the room, she'll probably get some flour and knock up an apple crumble. I think the problem around here is you need cooking apples for apple crumble, and they're not easy to come across. But the apple pie sounds nice as well. In actual fact, I had one of them on Sunday after a Sunday roast. I had apple pie and ice cream. I don't like custard. But when it came out, it was like one of those lattice apple pies with, it had cinnamon in it, and it just weren't very good, but proper apple pie is really nice. There's quite a lot of people in here like raspberry pies, aren't there? But yeah, proper apple pie is the best thing. Seven threes, mate, G0CDX.
1: M0SCS. Yeah, I think my daughter's, she cheated. She bought a roll of made-up pastry, and she realised she didn't quite have enough, so I don't think we're going to get the whole top cover with pastry, so I think it's going to be a lattice affair. I'm going to go and check it out now. Cheers for now, Paul. I'll send you a picture. M0SCS.
0: Yeah, just before you go, you didn't tell me about the missus. But yeah, cheers for now, mate. Have a good day.
1: Yeah, she's fine, Paul. Thank you. She's back at work, and yeah, pretty much that rash has gone, and she's not having any more pain. So yeah, she's fully on the mend now. But thank you very much, and I'll speak to you soon. Cheers for now. M0SCS.
0: Cheers, Simon. Have a good day. G0CDX. Maybe catch up later.
2: G0CDX. Afternoon. Well, just a quick one. Good afternoon. Just wanted to say hello, but also to confirm I'm making the trip. I've just bought myself a little handheld. G0TPT, if you're still there.
0: G0TPT. G0.

0: Rosie, so the excellent time since I spoke with you, mate. It's Martin, isn't it? If I'm rightly correct. I know you're a pilot and you're down in the somewhere down on the south coast, if I'm not wrong. But yeah, good to hear you. You're working well. M0TPT, G0CDX.
1: Yeah, cheers, Paul. Appreciate that. It's been a nightmare getting it programmed, but between the phone, the laptop, and the radio, and Bluetooth, and goodness knows whatever, PVS files, but we can't import it. Yes, we can export. Anyway, it's working, so that's good. And you're about 50% correct. It is Martin. I'm impressed you remembered that, because when we've spoken more regularly, we've always struggled with our names. Sheffield, not the South Coast. Pilot, yes. Based at Ollerton, just south of Stafford. But otherwise, oh, and it's G0. But otherwise, everything's tickety-boo. Nice to catch up with you again anyway. G0TPT.
0: G0PTP, G0CDX returning. Yeah, okay, Martin. My memory's not great these days. I'm suffering from old-timers disease. Not Alzheimer's, old-timers. So it is what it is. Just one little caveat. You got a squelch towel on the tail end when you dekey. I think go and have a listen to the parrot and work out how to switch it off. Sounds awful. But other than that, yeah, you're working fine there, Martin. Good to hear you, mate. 7-3 for now. G0CDX.
1: Yeah, cheers, Paul. 7-3. I'll go and check on the squelch tail now. I know that's incredibly annoying. Cheers for now.

Oh, this is G0 TPT, Golf Zero Tango Papa Tango. I've just had a listen on Parrot, and my audio is perfect. But I've had a report that I've got a squelch tail, which I didn't detect on the Parrot. Can somebody confirm whether indeed I have or not? Much appreciated. 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

0: The station, something about squelch tail. I'm not so sure about a squelch tail, but you do have a harsh exit after you've, that's the only way I can put it, after you de-key. Anyway, this is, my name is David, and call sign is Victor Alpha 7 Oscar Golf. If you're still around, back to you.
1: VA7OG, G0TPT. Okay, David, appreciate you coming back to my plea. Name's Martin, located Sheffield, sort of northern England, quite some distance from your good self, I would think. And, I've had a listen on Parrot. When I release the PTT, I do get a doot-doot, which I think, well, I thought was just part of my node. I'm going through an EO2 mode, a node at the moment, having spent a ridiculous amount of time programming this particular radio. In fact, I can carry out a little experiment, actually, if you've got a second. So this is me on the TID radio H3 plus, I think it's TDH3 plus. I'm going to stop talking on that one, release the PTT ever so gently, then give me a couple of seconds, and I'll give you a call on my other radio and see if you notice any difference. G0... G0TPT returning on his Radtel handheld this time. And awaiting your comments, David. G0TPT.
0: G0, I think it was PTP, if I'm wrong, apologies, Martin. Okay, what a second radio, the audio's way, way better to my ears. I would say about 20-30% better audio, much cleaner. I'm not sure what it is, but on both radios, when you de-key, there is a really, I'm going to try and mimic it. It's sort of like a at the end of every D key. I don't hear any beeps, any Roger beeps or anything like that. It just seems that I can understand why someone thought it was a squelch tail. There's something weird going on. That's about all I can say, Martin. Sorry. Back to you.
1: No problem. I'll stay on the Radtel if it's better audio. Yeah, I picked up the TID radio a couple of days ago for about £30, mainly because of its size, because it is quite diminutive. But it's if the audio is not up to par. As for the it, I have no idea what's going on there. So the doo-doo, that's obviously not being transmitted. I'm guessing that's just the node telling me that I've de-keyed, which I'm actually aware of. So I'll have to do a bit more investigation and see what I can come up with. But very much appreciate you coming back and your comments. And the call's TPT, G0TPT. Back to you, David.
2: TPT.
0: So your node, I'm coming through on an all-star node, and I was just wondering what type of node you have there, Martin. Back to you, VA7OG.
1: G0TPT. It's a Neo2. It's on All-Star, and I've also got the All-Scan portal thing, whatever that's called, up on the phone, so I can see what I'm doing, and it makes it easier to link to the various systems and what have you. So yes, it's a UK ham operator makes them. G4. I can't remember his call sign. He's a G4, and his name is Bill. And it's a Neo 2. back to your good self.
0: Yeah, Roger that. Copied that. All fine. It's an all-star one. Are you running ASL or are you running Ham VoIP?
1: 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So I'm back on the TID radio TD-H3 Plus and would value your comments on the audio. I'm going to say I don't know. I'm definitely on All Star. And I think, I mean, the portal I've got up is All Scan. In fact,

0: bear with, I can call up the information that I've got on this particular. Here we are. So yeah, chap called Bill Clarkson. His call was G4XYR, X-ray Yankee Romeo. And the technical guide I've just opened up. Let's see what it says. No details. Ham Voigt version asterisk 1.4.23.
1: In Brecken.
2: Okay, yeah, roger that. Yes. You can turn off the roger beep in Ham Voigt. It's actually, well, it's not as easy as just turning it off. You have to program some code into it. You can search for that on the internet. I can't remember what it was. I done it a long time ago. But you can turn off the roger beep. Sometimes some radios have a roger beep setting you can turn off as well. But, yeah, your TID radio, it sounds muffled. That's all I can say. The other one, your audio's much cleaner, much cleaner. This TID radio, your audio is a little bit more quiet, but it sounds muffled. That's all I can hear my end, Martin, and maybe someone else is out there might hear something slightly different. But to me, making the trip UK to Vancouver Island here, it sounds a little muffled. Anyway, Martin, I'll pass it back to you there. G0TPT, this is Victor Alpha 7, Oscar Golf.
1: 6 Lima Kilo, Oscar breaking in.
0: Yes, station breaking in, acknowledged, but your call sign was way too quick for me. But I'll bring you in after this, if I may. Okay, David, all noted. I'm back on the Radtel, and guess what? I'm going to be staying on this. It was, as I say, it's about £30, so it's not going to break the bank. But at least I know this one's working better. So if the break station would like to go ahead, this is G0TPT in conversation with VA7OG. Over to you.
1: Thank you. It's Mike 6, Lima Kilo Whiskey. I'm in the UK, just going on the M62 near Manchester, just going over Barton Bridge. I just want to check what repeater this is, because I've been trying to get repeaters working and I've not programmed it in proper.
0: Okie dokie. Well, good afternoon to you. I'm Martin. I'm over in Sheffield and David's over at Vancouver Island. I don't know, because I'm coming into the system via a node on the All-Star system into HubNet. So whichever repeater you're going into is connected to the HubNet network. So I'm going to release the PTT and see if anybody out there is looking at the various screens to identify which repeater you're on. I'm afraid I'm not sure. It's obviously one sort of in the Manchester area, but without looking at the node map or whatever it is that the boffins can work it out. Anybody out there can solve this conundrum? G0TPT.
1: The only thing I've got on my screen is the frequency. It's not showing up the name, so I'll have to Google it when I get home. But it's the first time I've heard someone on the repeater, that's why I just butted in, so I'll leave you be. As for your audio, it is slightly quieter, about 15% quieter, and then it is a little bit more muffled, but it's still audible. This is Mike 6, Lee McGill, leaving you be, and thank you very much for your call.

0: 0TPT. Oh, help if I turn the volume up. 1, 2, 3, 4, 5.
1: Yeah, I'm hearing you, Martin, there, G0TPT. I don't know what happened. It all went quiet there, VA70G.
0: VA70G, G0TPT. Yeah, I'm not quite sure what was going on there, David. But I don't know whether you got my last. I was just going to say I'm going to pull the plug. Been a pleasure to catch up with you today. I was trying to work out what the time difference is with you and failed miraculously. From G0TPT.
1: G0TPT, VA7OG returning. The time difference is about 8 hours here. Like I say, yeah, it's about 8 hours. Oh, here we go. It's 8:55 on a Tuesday morning. And, I'll let you go there, Martin. You have a great rest of your day there. And, so G0TPT, this is VA7OG, saying 73s. And much better on your other one. The cheap one, to my ears, is not good. Okay, Martin, anyway, let you go. 73s.
0: Yeah, cheers, David. It's been a pleasure. 7-3.

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0: 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This is Mike 9, Victor Bravo, India Mobile. Over.
1: 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M7HYJ, I'm standing by for you. You're just about readable. Over.
0: Mike 7AYJ, from Mike 9, Victor Bravo, India Mobile. Is that any better? Over.
1: I think it was M9, Victor Bravo, India. Is that correct? We're listening.
0: Roger, that is correct. Mike 9, Victor Bravo, India, Mobile. And can we confirm yours is Mike 7, Alpha, Yankee, Juliet. Over.
1: My call sign is M7HYJ, Hotel Yankee Juliet, Gerd.
0: Mike 9, Victor Bravo, India Mobile, returning. Yes, I've got that. Yes. Mike 7, Hotel Yankee Juliet. Well, it's nice to speak to you. My name is Brad. My home QTH is in near Manchester. I'm currently in Chester, en route to John O'Groats by rail, and I'm just listening out for local repeaters, so really pleased to have a QSO from you. Your signal is a solid 9, and you're definitely a 5, so you're coming through loud and clear here. Back to you.
1: M7HYJ returning, yeah. Well, I'm getting a good strong signal from you, but your audio is very weak, and at times it's not readable there. I believe you said your QTH is Chester. Yeah, my name is John, and my QTH is Stoke-on-Trent. Go ahead.
0: Mike 7HYJ, Mike 9, Victor Bravo, India Mobile, returning. Yes, John, you are correct. Yes, it is Chester, and I am currently surrounded by metal and buildings, operating through a repeater based, I think, in Hope Mountain, which is about 15 miles away, and transmitting on UHF, which probably doesn't help either. Back to you.
1: Thank you, Rasal, on that. Yeah, I believe also that you're mobile, so that about puts me in the picture. Why it's beginning a bit difficult to read what you're saying there, Greg.

Yeah, the M9, Victor Bravo India. Yeah, it appears that we've lost the contact there. Okay, 7 please, and maybe a call talk again in the future. M7HYJ, we're clear.

0: Mike, I can see someone keyed up.
1: Are we doing Kelly okay? Can you hear me all right?
0: Yeah, I can hear you all right, but you're very, very low. I don't know if it's you or the voice.

0: is M7NFU, checking access. Over.
1: Yeah, you're working. Sorry, I didn't quite catch your call sign. What was it again?

0: zero, three zero, Echo Zero, three zero, Echo Zero, this is Bastion, the radio report, please.
1: Station for the radio check, you're pretty weak getting into the system. I think you were something G0DZE or something. Very weak, G0CDX.
2: Yeah, cheers for that. You just told me what I wanted, I needed to know. I knew it was a rubbish because it's a rubbish aerial on it. I'm on another one now. I had swapped aerials over on it and, you know, I just...
1: checking and he says, yeah, he'll end it. Okay, thanks very much. G0, Z. You're welcome, G0, Charlie Delta X-ray, 73.
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Mike Seven Lima Foxtrot November to last caller who is coming through the Mike Zero X-ray Hotel November Gateway. 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

0: Golf 8, Romeo X-Ray, question mark. Sorry, I don't know if you're looking for a reply, but yeah, you're certainly coming into the hub network via CR.
1: Yeah, thanks for coming back to me. Yeah, sorry I was. I've been trying for a little while, actually, but nobody seemed to be about. And I'm a fair way away from it. I'm in Telford. Just been hitting my manual for programming FDM 500, and just wanted to check I'd actually got the right things in the right places. Name is Peter, and call sign is Golf 8 Romeo X-Ray Zulu. Over.
0: Yeah, evening to you, Peter. You got Dave this way, Golf Zero, Oscar, Mike, Kilo. Not much of a throat, unfortunately, or not much of a voice, I should say, Peter, but nice to meet you on the frequency. And now I had a chance to listen to your last over. Yeah, you sound great coming through the network. And Telford, yeah, I know where that is. CR, you get into CR, you get into a couple of repeaters from there, I'm sure. Just trying to think, GB3HN you probably get into as well, with a little bit of luck. It's sorry about that. Background noise from the missus. But yeah, okay, Peter. Yeah, nice to wear you on a frequency. I've actually got the radio on in the background. I thought I'd respond to you quickly. I'm just watching a bit of European football at the moment, Porto and Manchester City, and it's all kicking off between the players. That is. I'll put it back to you for a final from me. G0OMK.
1: Right, okay, thanks, Dave. Yeah, yeah, I appreciate you coming back to me, because I've been in a sort of a layoff for about 30 years, as you do, you know. Originally licensed in 1979, nothing but VHF for 10 years. I was based in Birmingham, so GB3BM was my local repeater, which I've just been trying to access, but I'm not sure I'm going to do that even yet. And then I moved away, started a business, family, all the usual stuff, and because radio took back seat very much so. So just to try and get back into it now, everything's changed. You've got all these digital modes, which I don't understand, but I'm working my way through the instruction book. But anyway, I do appreciate the contact. I've just looked you up on QRZ, and hopefully maybe I'll talk to you again another time, actually. But I think you're some distance off, I think, from me. My local repeater is GB3TF, Tango Fox. And that's about 4 miles away, and I can barely access it because it's based on the ground rather than up a mast like yours. So that's why. Anyway, thanks again, and I'll see you somewhere else. So G0's OMK, G8RXZ, off and clear this time.
0: Yeah, very good, Peter. Yeah, I'm normally lurking around somewhere on the Hub Network. And I'm sure you're familiar with how HubNet works. It's in the simple form, it's interconnections between gateways, repeaters, also the digital network across as well, an echo link bridge, all kinds of ways you can access and listen to the HubNet. And my QTH is down in Kent. I'm on the Surrey-Kent border, about 20k south of London, to kind of put a pin in the map on it, very close to Lingfield Racecourse. And I'm coming into the network via a micronode which was built by Peter, G7RPG, about 5 years ago. And it's still rocking, it's still going, and works extremely well. And I'm on a TID radio, I can't remember the model of it. It's one of the Chinese kind of rebadged replica, whatever. And it does the trick. And it works well for me, so that's how I'm getting into the network. All right, Peter, maybe catch you further down. And yeah, G8 sounds like a late 70s call sign. And I remember the G6 is coming on board, and the G8 definitely. But there we are. 73, G0OMK, off and clear.
1: Yeah, just come back to you for a quick one on that. I just looked you up on QRZ, Doc. His distance, 129 miles. I'm thinking, blimey, what's going on here? You have the distinction of being my first ever contact via this network type business, which I really don't understand, but it obviously works, and I'm talking to you. So much more reading to do on this one. But thank you very much for being my first digital whatever mode it is, but it works. So thanks a lot, and I'll catch you again sometime. 73s G0OMK G8RX.
0: There's going to be lots of questions, Peter. when you've been out of the hobby for a while, I don't know. I mean, you can relax back into it. There's no real rush, is there? But there's been so many changes over the years, and standalone repeaters have become networked. So it's all, we'll say, internet-aided, for want of a better word. So, you know, these interconnections coming into one hub held by the internet and then rebroadcast down through the network, that's typically what happens. And you will find different ways of getting in. And it's a global network as well, Peter, to let you know. So you'll find guys coming in from all over the world, Japan, Australia, New Zealand, USA, Canada, blah, blah, blah. So lots and lots of activity on here. And if you want to go and have a look at the hub network website page, which is hubnetwork.uk. That's hubnetwork.uk, and everything will be explained on there for you, Peter. Over.
1: Right. Okay. I shall do that. Yes. When I was last really active, I had crystal control channels, which is easy. You can just, you know, switch the knob and change the crystal. None of this fancy stuff. I wasn't totally oblivious to what was going on, but I certainly wasn't active for that 30 years or so. But you know, things like waterfall displays, they were just unheard of when I started, and I think they're really good. So you know, there's obviously lots of improvements there. I've had a dabble with FTA, had a dabble with Whisper. I've gone on to HF because I don't need the Morse anymore, and been enjoying SSB. So, and I'm now actually currently learning Morse. So. That's where we go. So I'm trying to play catch up fast, but yes, you're right. The questions are starting to pile up already, but I won't press you with them tonight. But yes, an interesting way of doing things these days, and why not? It's all about communications, isn't it? Right. Okay. I'm definitely going to go and leave you to it. So I'm being called away now. But thanks very much for the contact and breaking me into the interconnected world of repeaters of these days. Thanks a lot. Cheers. No, okay, JTRX7.
0: You're very welcome, Peter, and welcome back. Big changes from the days that you were around in the 70s and early 80s. And it'll all become, you know, it's like a jigsaw puzzle. It'll all fall into place, and there won't be any problems. You'll pick it up as you go along. 73.
1: Yeah, I certainly will. It depends how long I've got, really, doesn't it? But yes, I shall look forward to it. Anyway, thanks again. Cheers. G8RXZ is now clear.

0: Hello, mate. I'm just copying what Michelle says. Every time you come on, she says, hello, mate. hello, Mark. I haven't got much of a voice, unfortunately. It's fading rapidly. But evening to you. And just sitting here watching football. How you doing?
1: Yeah, hello, Dave. Hello, Michelle. I won't keep you long. I'm not going to ask why you haven't got much of a voice. That's between you and Michelle, quite frankly. No, the full call sign here is Foxtrot/G5MUP. I'm off. They left the cage door open, Dave, and I managed to escape. We're somewhere near Brignoles in the south of France at the moment, and we've just finished dinner, tidied away all the things, gas barbecue on the patio, and I've just turned on the radio for a quick sort of 15 minutes I haven't met before I turn on the bed. So, yeah, nice to hear you there, matey. Nice to hear Peter as well, coming back to radio as well. I haven't really got an awful lot to contribute other than just to kind of like wave a hand from the south of France. How about that? Back to you, Dave.
0: Yeah, good evening to you there, Mark. Yeah, thanks for popping in. And no particular reason why my voice is kind of a bit croaky. It's been like this for about 3 or 4 days. And it goes through this croaky phase for what it's not sore. It just, I don't know, it just sounds, it doesn't sound as smooth as it normally does. And fantastic on the QTH in France. Don't have frog's legs, because they kick all the peas off the plate. I'll say that much. You might get an inkling for a nice French loaf or French stick with some real butter from the farm down the road and a big slab of cheese on top. That is just the best, isn't it? Maybe some onion on there as well, some French onion. That's for simplicity. That is probably the best, one of the best tastes in the world, isn't it? Nice to hear you, Mark. Give Peter a quick shout. I'm sure he might be intrigued to be your first overseas contact. And just explain. I'll mention that you're one of the regulars on the network as well. So with that, Mark, back to you. And if you want to give Peter a quick call and just tell him where you're bound and what you're doing and where you hail from. G0OMK, GD5MUP, stroke F, 73.
1: Yeah, 73 to you, Dave. I was going to break into a rendition of We're Walking in the Air by Alan Jones, the snowman there, but I'm a little bit fearful. It's a little bit feral out here, and if I display my my tender notes. No, let's not go there. Anyway, 7-3, mate. Yeah, we had, by the way, before I go, we had, yesterday we had chicken brochettes with lemon and with peppers on the barbecue. And this evening we had sausages, the local sausage Toulouse, and we also had the merguez, and merguez are always very incendiary. They always go up in flames, and it's fantastic, so we really enjoyed that. Anyway, big 88s to Michelle and 73s to you as well, Dave. Catch you a little bit down the line. Peter, I wonder if you're monitoring. I didn't get the full call sign, apologies. I gather you're a G8. Peter, if you're still listening, this is Golf 5, Mike Uniform Papa, normally GD5MUP, but on this occasion we're in France, so it's different. Anyway, Peter, if you're still there, go ahead.
2: Yes, I am still here. I was listening to you both then. Yes, this is most interesting because usually in the past, should we say, when I was operating my VHF radio in the Midlands of England, and I could hear possibly the Isle of Wight, maybe, it was purely due to tropospheric conditions. So when you came out and said you were in France, I'm thinking, things have definitely changed here. I need to find out more about this. So, yeah, thank you. You've, Dave was the first one I've ever spoken to on this interconnected hubnet type thing. You are now the first one abroad, so there you go. That's two firsts in one evening. So, yes, very much, and no doubt you'll hear me some more. I'll go away.

0: do a bit more reading now, try and understand what's going on. But I like the way you said, I gather you're a GA, so as if it's like, you know, how old? Yes, I was licensed in 79. I was 19 at the time. So, you know, mid to late 60s now, retired, back into the hobby after more or less 30-year layoff. And enjoying it rather a lot, even finding quite a few things have changed. Anyway, so are you F-stroke G5 MUP or G5 MUP? I don't know. This is G8 RXF.
1: 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Sorry.
0: X-Ray Zulu, or as one of my older Radio Hammer friends put it, really cross zebra, which isn't really correct, but it's one way of remembering. Yeah, Golf 8 Romeo X-Ray Zulu, go ahead.
1: Golf 8 Romeo X-Ray Zulu. Yeah, very good, Pete, no problem at all. I'm just leaving a little gap between overs because the system needs time to reset. If we're a little bit too quick on keying up in between overs, all of the overs kind of like melt into one over and then the system gets tied up and it goes all a little bit strange and we get disconnected and whatnot. So that's good. Golf 8 Romeo X-Ray Zulu, Romeo X-Ray Zulu, RXZ. Sorry, it takes me a little while. I'm a GD5 MUP, most unimpressive performance, and I've only been licensed around about getting on for 4 years now, Pete, to be honest. I'm started out as an MD7 MUP, and that was on DMR, and I found the Hubnet shortly thereafter, and I bumped into Dave, who you just spoke to, and I bumped into a whole load of really knowledgeable, patient people on the Hubnet, and they helped me grow a little bit and get some operating procedures under my belt and whatnot, and I then went on to become a 2D0 Mike Uniform Papa, and then when I went for the full license, I had the option after passing of getting a G5 call sign. I could have become an MD0, an M0, but you know, nothing against that, but I really had my sights set on a G call. That's a little bit of vanity on my part, I think, but I managed to snag that, and yeah, here we are. I'm in the south of France. I've got a handheld, an ID52 by ICOM, and I've got a small micronode in the flavour of G7RPG, Peter. Got a small micronode which comes with me in my luggage, and it connects to the Wi-Fi and whatnot. It's basically a hilltop repeater connected to the internet, and it gets me into the Hubnet and everywhere else. So it's become a little bit of an obsession, if I'm honest, along with lots of other things, you know, SOTA, POTA, QRP, and everything else. So yeah, it's good to hear you there. I hope it's not going to be the last time we hear you on the Hubnet there, Peter, because it's going to be absolutely fun. Welcome back to the hobby. Hope I can be the second person to say that. Foxtrot/Golf Delta 5 Mike Uniform Papa, go ahead.
0: Right, okay. Thank you very much for all that. I'm feeling very old. What I was going to say was, in my day, here we go, my day, when you drop the carrier on a repeater, you got a K back. I think I have heard this business about having to let the system reset. The Gallo group piece has got some kind of digital stuff in it. I mean, it sounds like I'm being completely gone with my career. 30 years ago, 35 years ago, was in actual fact telecommunications, but more to do with fiber optics than radio. But I can hear there's a little sort of a little ping kind of note, which I think is presumably the equivalent of the K. I've just been holding off for that before I started talking again, just to give all the digits a chance to reset themselves. But yeah, you're right. It's not going to be the last time you hear from me. You've been very helpful so far. And I'm sure I'll have tons of questions as we go. This is a whole new world to me. Quite fascinating in a way. I didn't think it would be when I first read about it. A bit like digital modes. I was one of those, you know, not proper radio kind of game. And then eventually I gave it a go and found out, well, it's just a different form of radio. So Yes, you will definitely hear from me. Right, I'm going to have to shoot myself now, but not shoot myself, shoot off myself, and I'll catch you again. I'll keep monitoring this repeat, actually. It looks like I'm getting all right. But anyway, thanks very much for the chat. So it's G5 Mike Uniform Papa, am I correct? G8RXZ.
1: 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Nice to keep you. Didn't want to keep you tied up too long, but couldn't resist just curling a tentacle in your direction there, mate. Anyway, enjoy the rest of the evening. I'm informed that it is Tuesday, and it's probably around about 9 p.m. where you are, 10 p.m. where I am. I'm just pacing around the outside deck right now because the mosquitoes are out in force, and I can't stand still for too long. So that having been said, I wish you a good rest of the evening. Catch you soon. G8RXZ, GD5MUP. No, that's wrong. Foxtrot/G5MUP. Cheers, mate. All the best.
0: Don't confuse me even more. Oh, right, you're actually from the Isle of Man. I see you get even more, even though you're not there at the moment. Right, that's a... Sorry, it's a GD. I was thinking, hang on a minute, that's not a G Corsa. Right, I'm with you now. It's more than a little brain can go with it tonight, I think. But, yeah, right, okay, very interesting. Quick look at your bio on QRZ.com. I shall have other things to talk to you about, no doubt. Right, okay, interested to know... Micronodes, I should go and look that up as well. So I thought, how does that work? And you just said it was connected to the Wi-Fi. So this could have... Right, anyway, so thank you to you both for still listening. Although it's short, very enjoyable, and you definitely will hear from me again. So for now, wish you good night, and enjoy your French food and stuff. And I shall talk to you again some other time, hopefully. So right, thanks a lot. So F/G5 Mike Uniform Papa G8RXZ.
1: Cheers, Pete. All the best. 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

0: Mike 7, November Zulu Uniform. Were you calling me? Sorry, fella. G5 MUP in France.
1: Yes, Mike 7, November Zulu Uniform returning to gentlemen in France there. Sorry, I'm coming via the All-Star, you know, using repeater phone, but I keep getting kicked off and then back on and all the rest of it. It feels like there's a probably a problem.
0: And there you go again. Let me know if you're back in G5 MUP.

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1: G0UQY. Go ahead.
0: Yeah, very good evening to you, mate. I heard 0UQI, so I think you're either an M0 or a G0. I'm not entirely sure. Apologies. The call sign this way is Golf 5, Mike Uniform Papa, G5MUP, and we're currently in the south of France, so there's a Fox/G5MUP. Anyway, name's Mark. Mike Alpha Romeo Kilo, go ahead.
1: Yeah, okay, Mark. Well, I'm a lot better at remembering names than I am the call signs, especially when I'm watching the football. So, good evening to you. I did hear you on there earlier talking to somebody. I think it was a G8, I'm not sure. But good evening to you anyway. My name is Preston, and that's not my location, that is my name. And we're in West Sussex, down near Shoreham-by-Sea, a little village called Upper Beeding. So back around to you, here comes Mark, from G0UQY. The last letter is Yankee. A lot of people think it's India, but it is a Yankee. Back to you, here comes.
0: G0UQY for Yankee. Yeah, very good. Good evening to you, Preston. I think it was Preston. You said the location, not the name, or the name, not the location. I'm familiar with Preston. I think it's Lancashire, isn't it? I go through there a couple of times when I'm across on the big island with the boat. But you got the name right there. It's Mark. And we're currently in the south of France on a bit of a jolly. I wonder what the game is. But the football is. I don't want to keep you too long there, mate, in case it's an exciting game. But who are the sides, Preston, and who's playing? What's the score? Go ahead.
1: Yes, Mark, from G0UQY. Well, it's probably not one anybody else is watching, but my team, which is Derby County, by the way, are in the championship, and they're not playing until tomorrow night, so I'm kind of watching probably the competitors at the bottom half of the table. Burnley are right at the bottom, or they were. They're playing Wrexham at the minute. So it's Wrexham 1, Burnley 1. And it's into the second half, 70 minutes gone. So it's about 20 minutes to go. So that's the match we're watching. There's quite a lot of football on tonight. You've got the League Cup, or the Carabao Cup as they call it now. A few matches in there, and a few matches in the championship.

0: Championship, and also a few matches in Europe as well. But yeah, look at me. I'm watching the division. Well, it's not Division One anymore. I'm watching the Championship, Wrexham versus Burnley, from G0UQY.
1: Fantastic stuff. Yeah, no problem at all. That's all good stuff. Wrexham, I think Tony, GW4XDR of this parish, he's over in Wrexham. And I'm not sure I know anybody else who's any kind of relevance. Anyway, that's by the by. Yeah, I just thought I'd put a quick shout out. I spoke with Dave earlier on, G0OMK. I think he may have been watching a different game. Not entirely sure. But it's nice to be heard on the Hubnet, nice to get a little bit of traffic going. Anyway, as I said, my name is Mark, and sorry, I think I just dropped the carrier. Stand by. Yeah, that's good, got a reset. I'm just in the south of France. We've met up with a couple of friends and family here. We tend to do so every couple of years after the kids go back to school, so beginning of September, we're now on Tuesday the 8th, oh crikey, already, and it's really nice. It's not quite cold enough yet to be proper autumn, but it's not the scorching heat of summer. Having said that, we did have about 34 degrees today, and we're lucky enough to have a pool here, so I'm not going to go on about that, but yeah, it's really nice. I am going to be doing a little bit of SOTA, so the reason I'm on the radio on this evening, it's nearly half past ten here, and about 28 degrees C. The reason I'm on here is just putting a little bit of kit to bed. We're going to do some SOTA tomorrow morning, hopefully work a few stations there on the local peaks around Marseille. So that's the story here there, Preston. I wonder if you've got any ambitions for the weekend. I know it's only Tuesday, but it doesn't hurt to look ahead. G0UQY, Yankee, GD5, Mike, Uniform, Papa, most unimpressive performance. Go ahead.
0: Yeah, okay, Mark, G0UQY, returning. Yeah, as for the weekend, yeah, we're off to Derbyshire. I come from Derbyshire, and that's why I support Derby County, of course. So we're off to God's country, as I call it, on Thursday, and we'll probably stay there till the Tuesday. I like to go to Bakewell Market, which is I used to go to the cattle market there, but of course it's moved now. But they still have the stalls in the town centre. So we go to Bakewell on a Monday, Buxton on a Saturday, and of course we got the Hartington Well Dressings this weekend as well. So we're looking forward to that as well. Take a few pictures. Weather doesn't look too bad. A few showers, I think. But yeah, we weren't in the south of France. We were just over the border in Saint Pierre Pescador, in the north bit of Spain. We normally spend a month there in June, and blimey, it was hot, really hot. I'm glad we took the air conditioning in the caravan from G0UQY.
1: Yeah, that's all copied there, Preston. No problem at all. I fully sympathise. So we're normally from the Isle of Man. The full call sign is Golf Delta 5, Mike Uniform Papa. But we're just outside Douglas on the Isle of Man. And we're not really used to the kind of temperatures that most of Europe and the UK have been subjected to. For us, a hot summer is somewhere in the region of highs of 27, 28 in August for two random days. And everybody just goes nuts. You know, there's all kinds of inordinate amounts of flesh come out among the local population. Not amongst me, I'm past that. But it's very hot normally. But we were coming into Lannes, into Marseille on Saturday evening, I think. And the plane's approaching the town, and we're looking around, and the whole of like southern France, as far as I can tell, is absolutely scorched. It's really, you know, really barren and brown, more so than usual, I think. And it's been absolutely terrible here, I think. But yeah, we're managing to muddle on through. So anyway, I don't want to keep you too long for the football there.

0: and hope it all goes well for Derby County as well coming up. But nice to catch you there, mate. Really good to make contact on the Hubnet. I haven't got the dashboard in front of me, so just tell me how you're getting into the system, if you don't mind. For my sins, I'm coming in via a micronode, a small FAG packet size G7 RPG type micronode in my carry-on luggage, and I've got an ICOM ID52 here, a quick ICOM handheld. So that's me. I wonder if you're coming in via repeater there, Preston. G0... What, oh, it's gone now, sorry. UQY for Yankee, G5MUP, stroke F.
1: G0UQY. Yeah, okay, yeah, Mark. Well, I'm using my own link, which is MB7IOU. I actually got two. I've got one on 2 metres and one on 10 metres. There's not many 10 metre links about, but I keep one ticking over. And I do blow the cobwebs out of it every now and again because it doesn't get a lot of use, but it's there if anybody wants it. So, but I'm using the 2 meter one now. I don't have to have such a big antenna on the little handy I'm using. So yeah, that's what we use. And I was going to say something else to you about the scorched grass. Yeah, I mean, when we were down in Spain, it was 38 every day, and we used to go for a drive in the car just to cool off, or go for a walk around the supermarkets where there were a lot of freezers to cool off. But the grass down here in the south and west Sussex, it was just scorched off, completely brown. But we've had two or three days of rain this last week or so, and it's surprising how green it's become. You know, it's just starting to look normal now. Right, well, we won't hold you up anymore. It's been nice chatting with you, Mark, and it's still 1-1. And what are we, 81 minutes now, so there's only 9 or 10 minutes to go. But it looks like a draw. 73s, I'll pass it back to you for your final, and we'll listen out for you again. G0UQY, back to you, comes Mark.
0: Stuff, Preston, nicely done. Did you say MB7IOU, India Oscar Uniform? Did I hear that right? Go ahead.

0: just as you said that, the ID fired up. Yeah, MV7IOU, like a little note you write on and say, yeah, I owe you a pound. Here's a little note, I owe you. Yeah, they're both called that. One's on 2 meters and one's on 10 meters. You got that right, Mark. Back to you.
1: Oh, that's brilliant. I've seen that pop up on the dashboard, and it's always made me smile a little bit, Preston. Yeah, I like that. IOU. To be fair, I know the suffix, the three-letter suffix, has to begin with I, and the one that I run personally on the Isle of Man is IOM, India Oscar Mike. So Mike Bravo 7, India Oscar Mike. That's one gateway in my back garden. And it used to belong to somebody else previously on the Isle of Man, but they let it lapse. So when I picked it up, I got that one. And that's on 2 meters, but I also run a personal private gateway on 70 centimeters via a diplexer. I figured that, you know, well, I've got the antenna up there and the mast and everything else and the coax. I thought I might as well put a diplexer on there and run 70 centimeters. So that's the story there. Anyway, I won't carry on. 1-1. Hopefully that will change it, for better or for worse. It's might be in time for a good bit of last minute excitement there, Preston. 7-3 for now, mate. I'll catch you soon. G5MUP in France. Off and clear. Cheers.
0: 0 UQR. Yeah, I just had to come back because you mentioned letting it lapse. Well, this link I had, I shut down. It used to be on Echolink, and I closed it down in 2015. Same frequency, same call sign. Nobody picked it up. So this year I thought, well, I'll try All-Star and fire it up again and see if it's still available, and it was. So I was quite lucky. I got the same call sign and the same frequency, and it had been shut down 6 or 7 years. So, nobody fancied that one. Surprisingly. Catch you later, Mark. G0UQY now definitely going to standby or something anyway.
2: G0UQY.
0: Go ahead, sorry. Was somebody calling me?
2: Yes, Golf 8, Yankee, India Golf. Yeah, I'll let you finish off with the other station.
0: It was Mark in France. I think you spoke to him earlier. Are you wanting to make a comment before we take over, Mark? Back to you.
1: Now, we're all good there, Preston. I'm literally just on my last legs now. It's quarter past bedtime, and I'm going to go head up the big wooden hill. I'll leave you with it there. Foxtrot/G5MUP. Cheers.
0: 3 is Mark. Yeah, the GA station. Sorry, I didn't catch your name, and I'm useless at remembering call signs, so I'll remember your name. This is G0UQY. Name is Preston.
2: Golf 8, Yankee, India Golf. Yeah, very good evening to you. Name's Colin, a QJT in North Derbyshire. I heard you mention Derbyshire. I was wondering where you were or where you emanate from in Derbyshire. So, name's Colin, QJT, Glossop in Derbyshire. Over.
0: Yeah, okay, Colin. Well, I'm not that far north. I actually live in West Sussex now, near in between Brighton and Worthing and Shoreham-by-Sea. But this week we're going up to Derbyshire, to my home sort of location. I was born in Ashbourne. I was brought up in a little hamlet called Heathcote and went to school in Hartington. I don't expect you know Heathcote, but you may know Hartington, famous for its cheese factory, which is now closed down. So that's where I come from, Colin. Back to you.
2: Golf 8, Yankee, India Golf. Yeah, know Ashbourne quite well. We went through there the other week to that derelict Abbey near Melbourne. And Hartington, yes, keep reading up, keep thinking, well, we'll go there and never get round to it. So, yeah, thanks for coming back. I just heard Derbyshire mentioned. I thought, that sounds familiar. And we're coming through a GBCRP on this side, from the FT897 by Yaesu with a V2000 on the side of the wall, over.
0: Okay, Colin, you're sounding good, and just to mention Glossop, it's not a place I've been to very often. I know it's kind of in between Buxton and Stockport, that sort of area, I think, or maybe more towards the Sheffield side, but it's not a place I've been very often. I tend to Buxton. I actually used to go to the Silverlands and watch the Buxton Football Club play, but I kind of moved lesions and I started watching Derby play. So yeah, I won't get to see them this time, I don't think. I think they've got a home match against Birmingham this weekend, but I won't be going. I'll be going to Hartington Well Dressings instead. Okay, Colin, well, nice to meet you for the first time, and I might catch you on GB3HH, I think it is, the Buxton repeater, if you ever get on it. From G0UQY, back to you, Colin.
2: Yeah, where we are, in a bit of a hollow. I had problems getting out on 2m77, but no problems on HF, which is to be expected. Anyway, I think I'll go and have a cup of coffee, have a listen round. Not much activity on HF this evening. A few stations on 40, and that's about it. Well, cheers and beers from up here in North Derbyshire. From Golf 8, Yankee India Golf.
0: Yes, 73 is Colin, and thank you for giving

me a shout, and we'll definitely listen out for you again. You take care up in Glossop, pretty high, plenty of altitude up there. 73s, take care. G0 UQI, going back to standby.

Hello, it's me. It's your night. Leave your mind there to say, fuck Israel and fuck its supporters. If you support that genocidal basket case occupying state, you are no doubt in my mind that

0: You're playing the game.
1: But yeah, I sort of after I did the RCWA, it was about 20 after when I looked at the clock and